could do something new. But nobody wants to hear that. They just want the classics. Can't blame them, really.

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Want some more? Here it comes.

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2: Think about the last time your plans at work suddenly changed. New priorities, new technology, fewer resources, a challenge you hadn't expected. How did you adapt? A new defence research project wants to understand how people across the workforce respond to change, what help

Living on the edge. The FBS Edge.

0: at the bleeding edge of music.
1: BFBS Edge.
2: Do you really, really want to do this now?